0: 94.3 WYBC, the rhythm of the city. Now in Connecticut news, we could be seeing some record-breaking heat later this week. There's an extreme heat watch for most of the tri-state. Now while the temperatures will range from the 90s to around 100 degrees, the heat indexes are expected to hit 98 to 110 degrees. But make sure you start hydrating now because the heat wave will start building up tomorrow and through the weekend. But on Sunday, we'll be capped off with some PM showers, which will slightly lower the temperatures. I'll keep you posted as I get updates about the upcoming heat wave. On the way, I have SWV.
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0: 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On deck, I have Usher. Stay with me.
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3: 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So grab your crew, come through for some midweek stress relief at the WYBC Hump Day Happy Hour at the area's number one after work spot, A Bedway Cafe, 124 Elm Street, West Haven. 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

0: 94.3 WIBC, the rhythm of the city. Now, according to a recent study, the U.S. birth rate has hit a record low as nearly as half of 30-year-old women remain child-free, with 700,000 fewer babies being born this past year than 20 years ago. When researchers conducted a study of 25 to 29-year-old women and asked them why, the most common answer, surprisingly, wasn't about them choosing their careers over kids. It was because they haven't found the right partner and don't want to raise a child alone. The second most popular reason being they simply can't afford it. Interesting. What are your thoughts on this? If you'd like to read the full article, I have it posted on my Facebook page. Next up, I have Alicia Keys.
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2: 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What else you got, Trey G?
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0: 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It all starts Monday, July 6th. Good luck. Coming up, I have Heavy D, and at the top of the hour, we have your late-night rhythms with your favorite slow jams. So don't move.
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0: Manny James with Never Let You Go on 94.3 WYBC, the rhythm of the city. Welcome to Late Night Rhythms with DJ Platinum. This is that time of the night where you get to fully unwind, clear your mind, and let your thoughts run free. This is that part of the night that just seems a little bit more real, doesn't it? But you know what else is real? That smooth R&B that I'm about to give you for the next 2 hours. I have your love songs, slow jams, and conversation. I have a good one from Ashanti coming up next, so don't move.
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2: 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What else you got, Trey G?
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4: 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It's just time to let it go.
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0: 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It is Late Night Rhythms. 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
1: 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That was Tevin Campbell on Late Night Rhythms. That song right there, Can We Talk, released in 1993 off his second album called I'm Ready. That song was, of course, written by the legendary Babyface. Now, I enjoyed hanging with you tonight, but as I head out, I want you to take care of yourself, pray, and protect your peace. My name is DJ Platinum, and you can follow me Facebook, Instagram, and TikTok at The Real DJ Platinum, and I'll catch you tomorrow. 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
1: Okay. 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
2: Mostly sunny, then a mixture of sun and clouds, chance for isolated afternoon and evening storms, hot and humid, a first alert weather day for the dangerous combination of heat and humidity, 90 shore, 97 degrees inland. It'll feel like 100 to 110. Tonight, mostly cloudy, chance for showers and storms, 75. Tomorrow, mostly sunny, hot and humid. Record-breaking heat is likely, 97 shore, 101 degrees inland.
0: 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Here's the latest WYBC traffic report.
3: There's some construction going on the Wilbur Cross southbound from exit 53 to exit 52. Southbound on Route 9, there's road work from exit 13 to exit 10. Metro North is on or close with your New Haven traffic. I'm John Lynch.
0: You know what that sound means? 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

0: Yeah, happy birthday goes out to the movie star, Storm Reid, the actress. Storm Reid celebrating a birthday.
1: Have a birthday.
0: Yeah, isn't that the sister of, I want to say Zendaya?
2: Is it?
0: I think so. I'm not sure.
3: Oh, is it?
0: I'm not sure. R&B singer Chloe Bailey celebrating a birthday. The TV actress Pamela Anderson celebrating a birthday.
4: All right. Baywatch.
0: Yep. And then the rapper Missy Elliott celebrating a birthday. I should say rapper. Producer. All right. We kick the show off with early morning memes. Here we go. My meme just says this. Black people, whenever we see a helicopter, they looking for somebody.
3: Because they are.
2: Period.
3: Because they are.
0: But every time we see a helicopter, who they looking for? They looking for somebody.
3: Yeah.
0: Boy, don't we say it.
3: What else would you gas that big old thing up for?
0: Okay.
4: Right. All right, y'all, if you're a dad, I'm a dad, I got a dad joke, feel free to use it. Here we go. What did one nut say as he chased another nut?
3: What's that?
0: Almond Joy's got nuts, mounds don't.
4: Hey, that's kind of creative, but no. Okay. I'm a cashew.
0: Oh, wow.
4: I'm a cashew.
3: Okay, crew.
4: Mm.
3: Okay.
4: Come on, y'all.
3: Mm.
4: Where's the...
3: I don't like
0: where's
3: that
0: the
3: one.
0: What?
4: The support.
3: It was,
4: we're a team
3: was
4: here.
0: Hey, listen, we let you say it. That was enough. Real.
4: That's right. Enough.
3: Yeah. Where's the better joke?
4: One nut.
0: Where's the better joke?
3: I'm
4: a cashew. Nah.
1: Don't film a special.
4: I was planning on it.
0: All right, what you got?
3: All right, I got one. This girl I'm dating, she's so young right now. She made breakfast. The grits is so nasty, I got them in my pocket.
0: Damn. What?
3: Yeah.
5: That's clumpy.
3: Yeah.
1: That's nasty.
3: Damn. All right, here we go right here. Remove that soft spot you got for people because they don't have one for you.
4: Ooh, buddy.
1: They don't have one for you at all.
0: So remove it.
1: Remove it.
0: All right, that's how we kick the show off. Early morning memes coming up this morning on the show. JJ's bringing some things to our attention that we may need to just
1: let it go.
0: Yep, L-I-G. Plus, another dope discussion's on the way this morning, and we got money for you with our $1,000 minute game. It's about to be a great Wednesday, y'all.
5: Come on.
0: Here we go. It's a Wednesday and July 1st.
1: Ow!
5: KB.
0: What a great day. Yes. It's Didi in the morning.
6: I'm Daryl Huckabee with Didi in the morning. Here's the latest WYBC traffic report.
7: There's some construction going on the Wilbur Cross southbound from exit 53 to exit 52. Southbound on Route 9, there's road work from exit 13 to exit 10. Metro North is on or close with your New Haven traffic. I'm John Lynch.
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0: All right, let me tell y'all something right now. Hi, good morning. We love you. How do y'all like that?
1: Yes, we
0: Yeah, I was trying to do a hi, good morning. We love you.
1: Yes, we do.
0: Thank you for listening to us.
1: Every morning.
0: Okay. Hey, listen, let's get into our hot topics, though, y'all, because did y'all hear about the jealousy between Fat Joe and another rapper? Fat Joe is admitting that he's jealous, and I like this. A guy who admitted that he's gotten jealous. We got to tell you who he's jealous of. Here we go.
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0: 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We're powered by purpose. First, before we even get into what's going on with Fat Joe, did y'all see Joe Biden? Why they do this to Joe? They didn't prop Joe Biden up, got him out here talking crazy about Donald Trump. Y'all, please listen to him slur this near his way through this speech. Please listen.
5: Not just his deliberate distortion and destruction of NATO, or the fact that he's diminished our standing in the eyes of the world more than any president in history has. It's not just his vanity projects, tearing down the east wing of the White House, making room for his ballroom, putting his name on the Kennedy Center, building an arch in his own honor, even hiring his own pool guy to fix the reflecting pool. What a loser. Reflecting pool reflects something even worse than the narcissism and incompetence at the core of this administration. It's the corruption. Corruption on a scale never seen before in American history in any administration.
0: All right. He was saying some good things, wasn't he?
6: Joe started out shaky, but he finished coherent.
0: Yeah.
7: He's strong.
6: He started out slurring. Yeah. He finished coherent. Yeah,
0: all right. We did understand him a little bit more on the end. But in the beginning,
6: I was like, damn,
0: yeah.
6: Joe.
0: Yeah.
6: Joey! We didn't do
0: Joe
6: it.
0: Almost Joe almost sound like a little baby out there.
6: Stop.
8: Mrs. Trendsetter, whatever she's doing, I buy
6: Joe, you did it, Joe.
0: Speaking of Joe's, let's talk about this one. Fat Joe out here admitting he's jealous.
9: Yeah, you know, guys don't like to admit to things, especially jealousy. Well, he's saying he's jealous of T.I.
10: You ever hear the story about how you took my poster off the wall in Atlantic Records?
11: Oh, hell no. What are you talking about?
10: No, for a couple of years, I had the biggest poster in the Atlantic Records, the giant size. And one day I came up in there and they took my shit out. And it was a T.I. poster. Mm. And they were like, yo, this is the young guy
11: new
10: right now. He's the biggest guy. Man, it hurt my ego like a motherfucker. And
11: bro,
10: I went up to walk in there, beat my chest. I had the biggest poster. They said, yo, it's a new guy. His name is T.I.
11: Hey, look, let me add on to the story. Okay, so Atlantic been great to me. I go to prison the second time. I'm coming out. I'm looking for that poster.
12: Yeah. It's with him.
11: It's Wiz Khalifa.
6: Party people. Not as Wiz Khalifa now. That's hilarious.
0: That is hilarious, though.
6: Yeah.
0: Damn.
6: You know what's crazy? I feel like at the BET Awards, I didn't see a lot of celebs in like the radio room. I didn't see a lot of celebs, like big name celebs in the radio room this year. It's because all of them have podcasts.
0: Yes.
6: It's because all the celebs seem like they are now podcasters.
0: Right.
6: Like,
0: and then their friends will come and get on their podcast.
6: Yeah.
0: And they
6: say, yeah.
0: But also, I never understood this, how the artists get on podcasts first, but they make more money off radio.
6: Facts.
0: Y'all realize that when their songs are played on the radio, they make more money here than they do anywhere.
6: Insane, man. Right? Insane.
0: And then finally, did y'all hear what they're saying about the celebrities and who could run for president or something?
6: Speaking of rappers and celebrities, they caught up with people at the red carpet, I think, at the BET Awards, and they asked them, what hip hop artists do you think could run for president? Some of the answers might surprise you.
13: Why?
14: 50 Cent.
13: Why?
14: We have a professional troller right now as president.
13: True.
14: Who's the next president that controls black? I would say 50.
15: It's a tie for me between Jay-Z
13: and
15: Kendrick Lamar. To me, those are like the presidents of like cultures.
16: Jaden Smith, he do things for like for actual people, like the little homeless, the free food for the homeless.
17: Nas. They don't know how smart he is.
13: Yes.
17: He reads, I swear he reads like 10 books a week. I swear the boy is smart.
15: Endorsing Young Miami.
13: What?
15: I don't care. Spend that. Spend that. Rerun it. Spend that. I'm going to go with Megan.
18: Future. Any future that is cool. We all going to have
13: president?
18: APs. Yes, we all going to have APs.
6: All the girls gonna be fly. They all gonna have Chanel's. Look, he giving out Chanel's as president.
0: No, and then we'll have a country of deadbeat dads.
6: That would do future like
3: that. And the owl will be in the cabinet.
0: Right. Yeah.
6: You know who I'm gonna nominate? Boss Man D-Lo.
0: Oh, Lord.
6: Because you got the Republican Party, you got the Democratic Party, now you're going to have a motion party.
0: Stop.
6: It's a motion party. You cannot get in.
9: There's only one person. There's only one person we could pick.
0: Right.
9: It's Jay-Z. Stop it.
6: 50 Cent wasn't a bad option, though.
9: Vice President?
0: No.
9: Drake.
0: 50 too petty. 50 is too petty.
6: You think so?
0: Yeah, we got a petty one in the office. We can't do another one.
3: I ain't going to lie. I might mess around and vote for Plies.
0: Yeah, now Plies, yeah. Maybe. Yeah, I can see Plies.
3: I ain't gonna lie, I might mess with Plies, man.
9: Over Jay-Z or Drake?
0: Yes.
3: Oh,
9: that's crazy.
3: Yes.
6: Your baby making gonna go up if you vote for Plies.
0: Yeah.
6: Your baby making gonna go up a little bit.
0: But I like what he has to say. He seems a little bit more, you're right, more reasonable than most.
6: Yeah.
0: All right, and that's crazy in this day and age.
6: You're gonna have to deal with a lot of laughter.
0: Yeah. It's sounding like Elmo. All right, listen, on the way, $1,000 for you next. It's Dee Dee in the Morning.
7: 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Time to check our latest WYBC traffic report.
12: There's some delays southbound on 95 heading into Route 8. Route 8 a little slow southbound heading into 95. Metro North is running on a close to schedule system-wide. With your New Haven traffic, I'm John Lynch.
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0: All righty. It is Wednesday, isn't it? Yeah, it's hump day. July 1st. Happy July 1st.
3: Hump, hump.
0: Guess what? Woo! We've been saying Happy New Year, and
3: Happy
0: it is
3: New
0: here
3: year.
0: In
3: it
0: six
3: is here.
0: Months. For not real. Even. Trey G's here. He's here to tell us what's trending. What you got?
6: Hey, so Keke Palmer, hot off her BET Awards standing ovation that she received, she has now been appointed to the BET Board of Advisors, is what they are saying. They say a newly established Board of Advisors and strategic group created to help guide the network's future and intersection in media, culture, and community. She is now a part of that board.
9: Not she got the job after grabbing his mic.
6: I actually think she got the job before. Pause. Big no. pause.
9: Yeah.
6: I think she got the job beforehand,
9: yeah.
6: but I think it's now just coming out kind of like media-wise.
0: That girl right there is just expanding and doing other stuff, and I love it. Shout out. I love that for Keke Palmer.
6: I think that's a good pairing, too, though.
0: Uh-huh. I do, too. Mm-hmm. I can see it.
6: Yeah.
0: All right, y'all. Listen, coming up, we got the five things you need to know to start your day. Next, it's DD in the Morning.
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0: Hey, it's DD in the Morning, and we just want to make sure that your weather game is on point, everybody. So check out the latest WYBC forecast right now. Here we go.
4: Mostly sunny, then a mixture of sun and clouds. Chance for isolated afternoon and evening storms. Hot and humid. A first alert weather day for the dangerous combination of heat and humidity. 90 shore, 97 degrees inland. It'll feel like 100 to 110. Tonight, mostly cloudy. Chance for showers and storms, 75. Tomorrow, mostly sunny, hot and humid. Record-breaking heat is likely. 97 shore, 101 degrees inland.
7: 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Time to check our latest WYBC traffic report.
12: There's some delays southbound on 95 heading into Route 8. Route 8 a little slow southbound heading into 95. Metro North is running on a close to schedule system-wide. With your New Haven traffic, I'm John Lynch.
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0: It's DD in the Morning on this hump day Wednesday. What's up, Huck? Good morning.
3: Hey, DD, good morning. Happy hump day and welcome to the first day of July. I gotta tell you, June, it went out with a bang, literally. Thunderstorms and the rain last night so hard kept waking me up periodically. But as I look out the window now, I see a little blue in the sky, so things look to be clearing up, and that's what they'll do for the rest of the day. By this afternoon, we'll have partly cloudy skies and see a little sunshine in the air. But last night, oh man. Now, because it's a hump day Wednesday, you know, later today after work, all roads lead to the WYBC Hump Day Happy Hour at the Better Way Cafe, 124 Elm Street in West Haven. Today, I'm going to be celebrating my cousin Roy Threet's birthday. So if you're celebrating a birthday as well, come out and let's toast up to you. Just in case you keep track, today's date is July 1st, the first day of the second half of the year. Taking a look at our national day calendar, it is National Postal Worker Day, so definitely shout out to all the postal workers in our morning show family. We thank you for delivering our mail, our packages through all kinds of weather, even the weather that we had last night. So today, show your postal workers some love. Leave them a note, maybe a gift card or something, something to show that you appreciate their service. Now, that being said, it's just after 6 o'clock, time to get into our words to wake up to, because I know somebody somewhere needs to hear this today. Here we go. You know, no matter how good you are, the wrong room will never, ever see your value. You got to flip that around and make sure that you're in the room and surround yourself with the right people, because they won't need convincing. The right environment with the right people will push you higher, not hold you back. Make sure at the end of the day, protect your circle and environment, which will help you protect your focus. Let that sink in as you ease your way out of bed today. coming up, got more of those Maya tickets to give away. She's coming to the Mohegan Sun Arena, and as a bonus, going to put your name on the exclusive guest list for the WYBC Summer Day Party happening Saturday, August 8th at Club Van Dome. Of course, got cash to give away. Want to put some money in your pocket, that $1,000 minute game. But first, Dee Dee, you know how we do. Got to kick things off with the five things you need to know to start your day. All right, time to take the journey over the hump for the first time in July. Let's do it.
0: All right, what's up and how you doing, Connecticut? It's time to rise and grind with Dee Dee in the Morning and Daryl Huckabee on 94.3 WYBC.

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1: Wait.
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0: She sounded amazing.
1: Okay, that's okay, but
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4: Yeah, let me tell you something though. I love the fact that they will grab Jennifer Hudson for anybody that needs a big voice.
0: Come on.
4: It's either her or that growling chick, Christina Aguilera.
0: Not the growling chick.
4: Yeah, she always growls. She growls. You'd be like, and that's her way of putting soul into a song. If she growls, she thinks she put soul in it.
0: Shut up.
4: All right, hey, listen, those right there are your five. We need somebody to play our $1,000 minute game. You answer 10 questions correctly this morning with some cash, all right?
1: Hey.
4: Kick off this Wednesday with some cash in your pocket at 833. 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
2: Daryl Huckabee here with Dee Dee in the morning. Let's get a check of the roads with our latest WYBC traffic report.
5: Southbound Lake. On 95 from exit 29 down to exit 18. By exit 18, there's an accident over on the shoulder. Route 8 slows southbound heading into 95. Metro North is running on or close with your New Haven traffic. I'm John Lynch.
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2: Hey, it's DD in the Morning, and we just want to make sure that your weather game is on point, everybody. So check out the latest WYBC forecast right now. Here we go.
3: Mostly sunny, then a mixture of sun and clouds. Chance for isolated afternoon and evening storms. Hot and humid. A first alert weather day for the dangerous combination of heat and humidity. 90 shore, 97 degrees inland. It'll feel like 100 to 110. Tonight, mostly cloudy. Chance for showers and storms, 75. Tomorrow, mostly sunny, hot and humid. Record-breaking heat is likely. 97 shore, 101 degrees inland.
1: 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Let's get a check of the roads with our latest WYBC traffic report.
4: There's an accident northbound on 91 near exit 16 causing delays. 95 heavy southbound from exit 29 down to exit 18. By exit 18, there's an accident over on the shoulder. The Merritt Parkway has southbound delays from exit 32 down through exit 27. Metro North is on or close with your New Haven traffic. I'm John Lynch.
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2: It's DD in the Morning on a Wednesday. All right, Huck, it's just after 7 o'clock and time for our top news stories.
1: All right, DD, I've got the top trending headlines you need to know about here in New Haven, as well as throughout Connecticut and nationally on this hump day Wednesday and first day of July. And let's start in New Haven, where a federal judge has temporarily paused a $38 million judgment that was recently awarded to Stephon Morant. This as the city of New Haven and two former detectives seek new trials in a wrongful conviction case. Meanwhile, Morant has asked prosecutors to bring two new criminal charges for witness tampering and perjury. In another headline out of the Elm City, a state judge has cleared the way for 27 new apartments to be built at the site of a former Edward Street firehouse after dismissing an East Rock resident's appeal of the Key City Plan Commission approval for the project. In a headline out of West Haven, the owner of 213 Bar and Grill was arrested over the weekend and the business was ordered to close indefinitely after overcrowding, fire safety hazards, and a history of police intervention on the premises. On the headline that's trending statewide, Eversource is preparing to ask state regulators for an 11% rate increase. In the world of health, a New Haven biopharmaceutical company is working on a potential treatment for measles. This as cases across the country climb, including two recent cases here in Connecticut. On the headline that's trending nationally, and if you own a Ford F-150, you need to pay attention to this. That auto manufacturer is recalling 741,000 vehicles because of transmission issues. Now, the headline trending in national politics that affects us here in Connecticut, the U.S. Supreme Court said yesterday will take up an appeal challenging bans on AR-15s and other semi-automatic firearms, including the ban here in Connecticut and in the Chicago area. And finally, a divided Supreme Court yesterday upheld a broad conception of birthright citizenship, rejecting Donald Trump's executive order declaring that children born to people who are in the United States illegally or temporarily are not citizens. All right, Didi, for details on these stories and everything trending today, gotta check out my Facebook page, Huck on Air. 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

0: Good morning. It's Dee Dee in the morning, and Trey G, Jay Cruz, and comedian JJ Williamson. You know what? Trey said he wanted to talk about the common names. I don't think any of us have common names in here. Jay Cruz does.
1: One person. Does. Yeah, Jermaine.
2: Yeah, that's pretty common.
1: Yeah. Jermaine Cruz. Yeah. Jermaine. We do have a David in the studio as well. I ain't thinking about that. Yeah. One of our producers. Yeah. Even though his hood name.
0: What is, I thought Jay Cruz is, J stood for Jontavious.
1: Jontavious.
2: It does. Girl, stop telling people.
1: Jamarcus.
0: Jamarcus, yeah. John Quaid.
2: It stands for Huang.
1: Jamarie.
0: Jamarie
1: Cruz.
0: I like Jamarie.
2: How you spell that?
3: That's Jonte Cruz.
1: I think I went to school with somebody named Jamarie.
0: Oh, Lord.
1: Me? Yeah. But I came across this list right on my timeline of the most common names in the United States. Like I said, I don't think nobody in this room is going to qualify for it. Because we got a bunch of weird names. Okay. But they say somebody in the United States right now, probably listening to the radio, has one of these names at least. How about Charles?
3: Oh, hell yeah.
1: Charles. Yeah. They say about 2.4 million people were born with the name Charles. And they gave
0: him
1: Charles.
0: Now, I ain't seen no baby Charles in a long time, though.
1: I ain't seen a Charles neither in a little minute.
0: No, think about it. You'd be like, how old is that baby? He's 8 months. What's his name? Charles.
1: Charles. Eddie. I ain't seen no Eddies in a long time either. No? Yeah. Now, how about this one? Richard. Richard is a very common
0: name.
1: That's
0: a grown-ass name.
1: For sure.
0: Now, imagine an eight-month-old, and you'd be like, what's that baby's name?
1: Yeah.
0: Richard.
1: We had a president, Richard.
2: Richard, short for Dick.
1: I think the other way around.
0: Dick is short for Richard.
2: There you go. The other way around. Thank you so much. You know, thank God for Dee Dee. You know about that?
1: Paul, see there? You better get rolled up.
3: There
1: you
3: go. Going
0: too far.
1: Richard, they say about 2.6 million Americans have the birth name Richard. How about Joseph? Joseph. They say 2.6 million people have that name as well.
2: Biblical vibes.
0: It doesn't. He gives me mean vibes. That's the Jackson's daddy.
3: Oh, yeah.
0: They had to call him Joseph. Joe Jack. They called him Joseph. Joseph.
1: It wasn't Joe.
0: No.
1: It wasn't Jay.
0: It was Joseph.
1: It was Joseph.
3: Joseph.
0: That's how they had to call their daddy. Yeah.
1: These are some of the most common American names. David. 3.7 million Americans walking around with the name David. It's probably somebody listening right now named David.
3: Yeah, for real.
1: Mary. We getting into the ladies now.
0: Mary.
1: Like Mary J. Blige. Yeah. 4.1 million American women walking around with the name Mary.
0: Wow.
1: William. Now, that one was a little bit different. William.
0: Bill.
1: Bill
0: or Willie.
1: And I still don't get the Bill connection.
0: I don't either, but they call him Bill.
1: Yeah.
2: I don't get the Dick and Richard connection.
1: All right, why you keep going back to that? What's on your mind, brother?
0: Okay.
2: It's just that name. It's just so awkward.
1: What is on
0: your mind?
1: Shouts
0: out to Bill and Willie out of William. Let's keep it moving.
1: 100%. 4.2 million people walking around with the name William. Michael. Now, I think Michael is attached to greatness as well. I ain't gonna lie to you. Yeah. There's a lot of great Michaels. Yeah.
0: Mike.
3: Jackson.
0: Michael.
3: Jordan.
1: Tyson.
0: Mike Tyson.
1: Is it Michael Tyson?
0: I don't know if it's Michael.
1: It might be Mike Tyson. Mike Tyson. 4.4 million people walking around with the name Michael. Robert is another very common American name.
2: Rob.
1: 4.8 million people. JJ, you said this one earlier. John.
3: John.
1: John is a very common American name. Yep. 5.2 million people.
2: Dang,
1: but the most popular American name that people are walking around here with, James.
3: I was just finna say, James.
0: Now, this is all men.
1: Yeah, this is some men. Mary was in there, too, though.
0: Yeah, Mary was in
1: there. 5.2 million people walking around with the birth name of James.
0: James.
1: That's the most popular.
2: Like, I wouldn't be able to get nasty with a woman named Mary.
0: Really?
2: Oh, yeah, nah. Too late.
1: Mary sounds like not only she get nasty, afterwards she gonna cook you something.
2: Really?
1: Yeah. Mary,
2: I feel like she's gonna pray for
1: me. Miss Mary.
0: Miss Mary.
1: She gonna cook you some bacon and eggs.
0: Bacon sandwich.
1: I got some bacon and eggs
0: and
1: in there,
0: some
1: baby.
0: Toast.
1: And some toast.
3: And that's at 10:30 at night.
2: Ooh, late night.
1: Go in that kitchen, see what I got.
3: Yeah, for real.
0: Miss Mary.
3: You smell that?
0: Yeah. And you be like, where are you going to my girlfriend's house? What's her name?
3: Miss Mary.
1: I call her MM.
0: Yeah, Miss Mary. Okay. Thank you for that, Trey. Appreciate it. It's Dee Dee in the morning.
4: I'm Daryl Huckabee with Dee Dee in the morning. Here's the latest WYBC traffic report.
5: Northbound on 91 at exit 16, there's an accident taking out a lane causing some pretty heavy delays. 95 is slow southbound from exit 29 down to exit 18. There's an accident there over on the shoulder. The Merritt Parkway is slow southbound from exit 32 down to exit 27. Metro North is running on or close with your New Haven traffic. I'm John Lynch.
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0: 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You're waking up with Dee Dee in the morning. And Daryl Huckabee on 94.3 WY.

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3: Mostly sunny, then a mixture of sun and clouds. Chance for isolated afternoon and evening storms. Hot and humid. A first alert weather day for the dangerous combination of heat and humidity. 90 shore, 97 degrees inland. It'll feel like 100 to 110. Tonight, mostly cloudy. Chance for showers and storms, 75. Tomorrow, mostly sunny, hot and humid. Record-breaking heat is likely. 97 shore, 101 degrees inland.
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4: There's some emergency road work going on 91 northbound at exit 16 after an earlier accident. 95 is slow southbound from exit 29 down to exit 11. The Merritt Parkway is stop and go southbound from Route 8 down to Route 7. Metro North is on or close with your New Haven traffic. I'm John Lynch.
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2: It's DD in the Morning on this hump day Wednesday. All right, so Daryl Huckabee is standing by. What's up, Huck?
1: All right, DD, just after 8 o'clock, and because it is a hump day Wednesday, all roads after work today lead to the WYBC Hump Day Happy Hour at Better Way Cafe, 124 Elm Street in West Haven. Kicks off at 5 o'clock, and I begin hosting at 6. We're going to be celebrating some birthdays today, including my cousin Roy 3. 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
1: Good morning, East Rock and the Hill. You're waking up with Dee Dee in the morning. And Daryl Huckabee on 94.3 WYBC.

0: Good morning. It's Dee Dee in the morning. That man with the bell who just went off on him, it went crazy. God. That's comedian JJ Williams. Okay.
1: Comedian, you want to hear one more time?
0: No. Comedian JJ Williamson over there. Also Jay Cruz and Trey G. Guys, can we have a conversation about Amber Rose?
1: Come on.
0: It got us to talking here in the studio off the air. Everybody's debating what this woman said yesterday. Oh. If you didn't hear it the other day, if you didn't hear it, take a listen.
2: And I never tell my kids they have to work 10 times harder because they're black.
3: Yeah.
2: You have to work just as hard as everyone else. And if you want to be better, you know, like let's say the NBA, for an example, if you want to be like a real all-star, yeah, you got to work harder.
3: Yeah.
2: But you have to work just as hard as everybody else. Your skin color in America is not going to stop you from being great. I ain't trying to hear none of that. We live in a free country. You can be whoever the you want to be.
0: Do y'all agree with that statement from Amber Rose? Does anybody agree or disagree? That's what I'm going to say right now. So, if you agree or disagree, call right now and let's talk about it.
1: I agree to a certain extent, but we not going to act like at certain points and at certain times when we get to a certain level, our skin color does not work against us in certain rooms. Mm-hmm. Because of preconceived notions that people have. You know what I'm saying?
4: It does work against you, yes.
1: It does,
4: And this is untrue. In a perfect world, she would have a point. We do, especially in a perfect country. In our country, America, this is not true. The case is not. It is still an issue. Very much.
0: Let me just say that for me growing up, my mother used to always tell me, my brothers, all of us, you know, I'm the youngest of five. And my mother would always tell us, you gotta work 10 times as hard.
1: Right.
0: And she was right. She was right. I mean, I knew that she used to say that in order for you know, to be seen as equal, you're going to work hard. You're going to have to do this. You're going to have to do that in America.
1: Right.
0: And so I grew up with that.
4: Right. That mind state.
0: But you heard Amber Rose said, no, she don't believe in that working 10 times. Just work just as hard as somebody. She says, you just work just as hard and skin color is not going to stop anything.
1: I ain't going to lie to you. I think until you've been put in that situation, until you've seen, hey, I work harder than them. Or, hey,
0: we work
1: about the same.
4: I was overlooked.
1: They got the look and I didn't. I think until you've been in that situation, you don't believe it's a thing for real.
4: I think privilege has.
0: I do too. I was going to say privilege. There's several things with Amber Rose, what she said. I mean, it's not just the light skin privilege and, like I said, racially ambiguous winging. We don't know. We didn't know what.
4: Yeah, you
0: she
4: have to
0: is,
4: look
0: right?
4: it up, try to figure it out.
0: Because we can look at her and say, oh, we know you ain't all black.
1: Let's put it that way.
0: We know you got something else in you, right? But there's a privilege in that for her. And there's also a privilege of doing the entertainment game, being in it for so long that you haven't had to go out here and get a regular job.
1: Exactly.
0: Amber.
4: Girl, I didn't even think about that part.
0: So there's a privilege in your looks, but there's also a privilege in what you do for a living and where you are.
1: Right.
0: Yep. Right.
1: Yep. Mm-hmm.
0: I think her statement can come, it seems a little ignorant to us because we're like, wait a minute, look where you're speaking from. Right.
4: Exactly. And look where we're at in this country. Come on now.
0: Yeah. But I'm curious about this. If you are a parent right now and you heard what Amber Rose is saying, you don't have to work 10 times as hard. You just got to work just as hard. Is that what you tell your kids? Cruz, is that what you say to your kids?
4: I tell them they have to work as hard. I don't have to give them that speech as much because my kids aren't dark-skinned. And I'm just being dead ass. Trey, let's be honest. Like, I'm mixed, but I don't go through the same trials and tribulations that Trey will, but simply because of the tone of his skin.
1: I ain't gonna lie to you. I've been in situations where I've been the only African American in a business setting.
4: Right.
1: And you are even approached differently. I done got approached in certain business settings. Yo, what's up, my man? Come on, bro. You ain't been talking like that. Nobody else. But me, you come at like that.
0: All right. So we want to know this. Amber Rose says black people don't have to work 10 times as hard. She said, no, that's a lie. That's what she said. She ain't buying into that. Y'all agree with her on that?
1: Yeah.
0: Is it that we all have to work just as hard as the next person and that's it? And I'm curious about this, too. When you think about reaching goals, was your skin color a biggest roadblock? Was it your height, weight, age? What was the roadblock for you think, with achieving your biggest success?
1: Oh.
0: And in reaching your goals?
1: Oh.
0: What was that roadblock? Because Amber Rose says skin color ain't no roadblock, y'all.
1: Well, damn.
0: So I want to know, what do y'all think about this? Hit us up right now. Call us at 833-TALK-TO-DEEDEE.
1: That's 833-825-5233.
0: It's Dee Dee in the morning. All right, Huck. Let's go to the phone lines right now and get caller number 9.
5: All right, Dee Dee, here we go. WYBC, good morning.
6: Hello?
5: What's your name is? Where you calling from?
6: Dorothea from Hamden.
5: What's up, Dorothea?
6: Not much. How you doing?
5: I'm doing good. Thanks for asking. Are you on your way to work?
6: No, I'm just getting my coffee for work.
5: Oh, did you get me a cup?
6: Yeah, I sure can. How you like it?
5: A little Splenda and almond milk.
6: Okay, gotcha.
5: All right,
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7: There's some emergency road work going on 91 northbound at exit 16. 95 is slow southbound from exit 29 to exit 5. Northbound delays at exit 44. Then more northbound delays at exit 55. The Merritt Parkway stop and goes southbound from Route 8 down past Route 7. Route 8 slows southbound heading into 95. Metro North is on or close with your New Haven traffic. I'm John Lynch.
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0: Alrighty, so you guys already here. I guess your girl. Let's see. What's her name? Amber Rose. Sheena sat up there and said something about her kid. And take a listen at this.
1: And I never tell my kids they have to work 10 times harder because they're black.
0: Yeah.
1: You have to work just as hard as everyone else. And if you want to be better, you know, like let's say the NBA, for an example, if you want to be like a real all-star, yeah, you got to work harder.
0: Yeah.
1: But you have to work just as hard as everybody else. Your skin color in America is not going to stop you from being great. I ain't trying to hear none of that. We live in a free country. You can be whoever the fuck you want to be.
2: Mm. Can I flip this a little bit? So BET back in the day was having auditions for 106 and Park.
0: Mm-hmm.
2: And I tried out several times. I auditioned. And I always felt in my gut I wasn't dark enough to be one of the main hosts.
0: But then they go and get Roxy.
2: Right. So she's a female, though. Roxy's a little darker to me, though. She's a little darker to me.
0: No, I don't see it.
2: About the same? Yeah, I just, but as a man, I feel like
0: and
2: they wanted.
0: Roxy is Hispanic, so.
2: I feel like they wanted, and I'm okay with it, they wanted a black man representing the show, and I wasn't black enough. So I feel like that got in my way a little bit.
0: Yeah.
3: Sure. Yeah. Sure.
2: I mean, it happens.
0: All right. Well, we want to know this. I think for me, though, listening to this woman, you know, they used to always say this, you know, if you have a goal, reach for the stars. And if you get halfway there,
2: you're up.
0: Look what you're doing, right? You know, so to tell somebody, you know what, don't work 10 times as hard. Just work just as hard and good luck to you. That's what it feels like.
2: Like average hard, yeah.
0: Right.
2: Yeah.
0: And I'm like, why not have...
2: Don't be greedy.
3: I think we get into the semantics of it, too, like 10 times. It's not about working 10 times, 5 times, 20 times. It's just about having to work harder.
0: And understanding. Yeah. All right. Let's go to the phones. Hey, good morning. Hi, who's this?
4: This is James.
0: James, y'all. It's James. All right, so James, give me your thoughts. Amber Rose said, you ain't got to work 10 times as hard. You just got to work just as hard as the next person. What do you think?
4: No, I really don't believe that. I don't really believe that. Because you're always supposed to be working to the best. You want to be the best, always.
0: Right.
4: Yeah, and then Jesus Christ let the rest follow.
0: But let me
3: Which part don't you believe specifically is what I really want to know.
4: Like working just as hard as the next person.
3: Okay, right on.
4: Yeah. Because you want to be the best in everything you do. And strive to do the best.
2: Maybe at a career, but if I got a regular 9-to-5, like at a fast food restaurant, I'm giving you average effort.

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2: Good morning, Dee Dee in the Morning. We're all here on a Wednesday hump day.
10: Hump.
2: But I need to find Trey G to find out what's trending with Trey.
10: Hey, Chris Brown, man. Chris Brown is in a little bit of hot water right now. You know, we talked about it earlier this week that Chris Brown was actually in court from one of his former employees suing him. She was attacked, they said, by his Caucasian shepherd is what it is. Yeah, that's the actual name of it. Now he has to pay this woman, former housekeeper, his $13 million after she won the dog attack lawsuit that she filed against him. Not only that, he also has to pay her sister $885,000 for emotional distress, and her husband, he was awarded $50,000 of Chris Brown's money. So
2: $13 million, though?
10: $13 million. Altogether.
2: Man, I feel sorry for celebrity. You know how they always say that about more money, more problem? For real, for real. Like,
10: yeah. And he said that he told her that the dog was not a friendly dog because he had stalker issues.
2: Uh-huh.
10: She still kind of like went towards the dog or was in the area of the dog.
2: Well, then that's on you.
11: Yeah, because you think you're the dog whisperer.
12: Hey, can we talk about naming that dog Caucasian? What?
10: Well, so that's his actual breed.
12: That's
10: breed.
12: What I mean.
10: His name is Hades.
13: His name is what?
12: God of War.
10: His name is Hades.
12: Hades.
2: All right. Uh-huh. She should have stayed away from him.
10: Yeah.
2: I had a brother. My brother, he had a dog named Scarface. One was named Gat.
12: Come on now.
2: I never went near him.
12: I'm not petting killer.
2: Yeah. Chaos. Yeah. He had
13: King.
2: All
13: I ain't messing with King.
2: Yeah. Certain names you don't play with when the dog is named that. And that dog was named what again? Hades?
10: Hades.
2: Yeah, girl, that was on you. The dog's name wasn't, come here, Fluffy.
10: No, for real.
2: Peaceful. Yeah. Come here, Peaceful.
10: Gat and Chaos.
13: Hey, Peaches.
2: Yeah, you went towards Hades. All right. Hey, listen, coming up, $1,000 is yours right now. Answer 10 questions correctly in our $1,000 minute game at 833. Talk to Dee Dee.
13: That's 833-825-5233.
2: It's Dee Dee in the Morning. Yeah.

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1: What's up, Connecticut? 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
2: Mostly sunny, then a mixture of sun and clouds. Chance for isolated afternoon and evening storms. Hot and humid. A first alert weather day for the dangerous combination of heat and humidity. 90 shore, 97 degrees inland. It'll feel like 100 to 110. Tonight, mostly cloudy. Chance for showers and storms, 75. Tomorrow, mostly sunny, hot and humid. Record-breaking heat is likely. 97 shore, 101 degrees inland.
0: 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Here's what you can expect on your commute to work with our latest WYBC traffic report.
3: There's an accident southbound on the Merritt Parkway by exit 21 causing some pretty heavy delays on 91. Northbound at exit 16, they're doing some road work that's taking out a lane. 95 has southbound delays from exit 29 down to exit 5. Some northbound delays by exit 44. Southbound delays on Route 8 heading into 95. Metro North is on or close with your New Haven traffic. I'm John Lynch.
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1: It's DD in the Morning on this hump day Wednesday. What's up, Huck? Good morning.
0: Hey, DD, good morning. We are now inside the 9 o'clock hour. Got to show love to a few of our WYBC Morning Show family members on the check-in, like Priscilla Butler, we've got Nett Reeves Smith, Natalie Johnson, the Sheldon Yarborough, my man Wes Yarber, Priscilla Harris, got Gail Chapman, Sharice Reddick, TKL Lewis, Pamela Thomas, and Beverly Johnson, just to name a few. Now, I want you to pay attention because Monday we are kicking off something really big, and this could be you. We are giving away a trip to the show of your choice, the concert to see the artist of your choice anywhere in these United States. Let me say that again. We're giving away a trip anywhere in the United States for you to see the artist of your choice on any tour in any state in these United States. And the trip includes round trip airfare, hotel accommodations, and of course, two tickets to that concert anywhere in the United States to see any artist you want to see. Now, the qualification for this trip starts on Monday. All you got to do is listen to the cue to text in to get qualified. And if we pick your name as the grand prize winner, you are going anywhere in the United States to see any artist on any concert tour. That is huge. Again, this all begins Monday, so make sure you lock in to win.

0: with it.
1: Kanye Wayne with it.
2: Yeah.
3: People don't realize that's Kanye too. Right.
4: That's Kanye too.
2: She needs an award. Nobody is giving her an award.
1: Yeah.
2: So, I mean, I'm just saying, anybody got any more? Any rappers that you think should get an award? Because Soulja Boy says there are some that need one.
1: Sure.
5: Noriega.
2: Okay.
3: Not the podcast.
5: Don't do that. He was a rapper at first. Capone and Noriega. Noriega, both of them right there.
2: Why do you say that?
5: Because they had classic albums. Mm. They molded a generation.
4: Okay. I know Noriega.
2: All right. Anybody got any other rappers? You know what?
3: I would honestly say, and I don't think this man gets enough credit. Mm. I think he got passed up at the BET Awards. Wale.
2: Real? Okay.
5: Ooh, that's a good one.
3: Wale does not get enough credit. He does not get the credit that he deserves.
5: I'm going to drop a bomb. Joel Santana.
2: Come on, Dipset. Oh my God, you guys are tripping.
1: You're like, I think so.
5: Jim Jones.
3: Nah, Mike Jones literally ran the game at one point. Mike Jones literally ran the game at one point. People don't give him enough credit. That's a good one. Who else? Any other rappers that you say?
2: Oh my God, we need to give them an award.
5: Kid Cudi. Yeah. He's won awards.
2: All right.
5: Yeah. Paul Wall.
2: Yeah, Paul Wall for sure.
3: Yeah, Paul Wall for sure.
4: How about Meems? This is why we hot.
2: Hold on a second.
4: This is why we
5: he's still rapping.
2: Hold on a second. You guys, we just really canceled our producer, Tracy.
4: No, I'm talking about
2: Tracy, come back to the mic. She
4: canceled herself.

0: I like that song, y'all. I do, but I've got to stop everything. I understand. I know it. I know. Hold on.
1: This
0: hot topic is about to be good. This is about to be good. Did y'all hear who's getting ready to get in the ring?
2: Mm-mm.
0: Forget Floyd Mayweather getting in there, or who else could get
1: Mike
0: in
1: Tyson?
0: There. Oh, hell no. Hell no. This is bigger than that.
2: Roy Jones.
0: This is bigger than that.
1: Bigger than both of them?
0: All of that.
3: That's big.
0: Who's the heavyweight champ right now? Is it Fury?
2: Tyson Fury,
0: yeah,
2: probably.
0: Yeah, Tyson Fury.
2: Javante Davis is a good name.
0: Is he still boxing? I thought he got so much legal trouble.
2: No, he boxing outside the ring.
0: All right, let's get into our hot topics. Come on.
4: Crazy, scary, and hilarious. Hot topics.
5: Give them what they ask for.
4: Only on Didi in the Morning.
0: 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We're powered by purpose. Did you see the man now who has issued a warning about vapes and hookahs and things like that?
2: Mm.
0: From his hospital bed.
6: If I see you with a vape, I'm throwing that bitch away. If I see you on my story with that bitch, I'm gonna pull up and snatch that bitch out of my story and throw that bitch away. Throw them bitch away, man. Y'all be like me. Like, look at this, man. Fluid from them damn vapes. All them fluids from them damn vapes. Throw them bitch away from me, y'all.
0: So he had fluid in his lungs?
2: Yeah, I think he was, fluid in his lungs. He was attached to like an IV drip, and it was basically dripping the fluid from the vape from his body, wherever it was from.
3: He should have told everybody where he got his vapes from.
2: That might be it, too. Them cheap gas station vapes.
3: That's what I'm saying. You over here like, I see you with vapes. Where'd you get yours from?
0: Now, I love hookahs. You know, I love smoking hookahs.
2: Pass me the hookah.
3: And now they got portable ones, these little
0: What'd
3: ones.
0: What'd you say, Trey?
2: Baby, pass me the hookah.
0: I love that song.
2: Okay. Pass me the hookah.
3: They got portable ones now,
0: I don't want a portable hookah. I like
3: I didn't ask you if you wanted one. I'm telling you, they have them now. You could take them with you.
2: Oh, damn.
0: Some needless information I didn't need. Oh, but anyways. God.
3: Whatever.
0: All right, listen.
3: It was good.
0: But I do like hookahs. And I like to do, have y'all ever done the bubbles with your hookah? Where you can make bubbles like.
2: I hate that sound, bro. Yeah, for real.
0: I blow bubbles with you? Like, you know how them kids and they have, what are those bubbles? You know when they will just.
2: Man, you ain't no little kid, man. Get on
0: That's
2: somewhere.
0: That's a grown person way to have fun with bubbles.
2: Hell nah.
0: All right, you know what? I'm going to post this.
2: Grown ass.
0: I be knowing what I'm doing with them bubbles.
2: You got a mortgage. Talking about playing with bubbles.
3: Bubble time.
2: We got real bills out here, man.
0: I love bubbles. Okay, fine. Hey, Niecy Nash, let's talk about her.
2: Yeah, so Niecy Nash is talking about friendship. I think she actually makes a really good point. I think today's generation, we call damn near any and everybody our friends. She said you got to be mindful of the people that you have in your circle.
0: Come on.
7: We have to redefine the word friend. Because when most of us started developing our friendships, we were young kids and most of those relationships were defined by trauma and drama, right? They didn't pick me for the team. I need somebody to take up for me. Someone's going to want to fight me after school. Well, when you become adult, if the only thing that people can respond to is the drama and the trauma, that's really not your friend. Did you mention me in a room that I wasn't in? Huh? Right? Did you advocate for me if it meant you had to share the spotlight? Huh?
0: Mm-hmm.
7: Did you know something and you let me fail because you didn't want to give me the cheat code? Huh? Mm. Come on now.
0: She said, huh?
2: Yeah, yeah.
0: That's a good point.
2: And that's real, ain't it? That's real.
0: Think about it.
1: I remember back in the day, a couple of years ago, LL Cool J did an interview, man. He said, man, you don't have a lot of friends. You have associates.
0: Yeah,
2: facts. Everybody ain't your friend. Everybody ain't your partner.
0: Damn, you sound like my mom.
2: Oh,
0: and
2: God.
0: A song.
2: That's a rapper. Your mama, was a rapper.
0: Yeah.
2: Shout out Mo 3.
0: Yeah, she said.
3: Hey.
0: That stands for Mom 3.
2: Mom 3, right?
1: Yeah.
3: Damn. Shut up.
1: Pat 3.
0: No, but she did. She used to always say that. Everybody ain't your friend. And all that. She's always telling me to be careful.
1: Everybody ain't your friend, man.
0: Hey, but Niecy is right about bonding on trauma. I've heard Cruz say that about certain friends, right? Then you have a friend who passed away and y'all used to get in trouble a lot on things.
3: Yeah, I have a thing for broken people. Like, I'm drawn to them. Mm-hmm. People that come from, I don't know, it's just they're more honest usually, you know, people who've been through stuff.
2: Yeah. Mm-hmm.
0: Well, and is that what you're bonding over? Because you feel like
3: I think that's why you look at you, girl, broken as hell.
2: Damn. He stuck that knife in your side real slick.
1: Yeah. And look, it's broad daylight.
0: He don't realize. He be trying to stab me, but I'm going to shoot his ass. Listen. Hey, Orlando and they were fighting. Let's talk about the fight.
3: Hey, this is ridiculous. Orlando Brown is stepping in the ring with another ridiculous person at this point. Ray J's just gotten ridiculous. They're two ridiculous people that about to duke it out.
8: Just slap me with
5: leaving money on the dead homies, bro. That's not cool, bro. You lucky I let that slide, bro.
8: Can y'all?
5: Bro, that's 100 up. Now, open up the 100.
8: No.
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8: No, it's none of your business.
5: It's just 100 up front.
8: It's
5: 100 up front.
8: You better shut up.
0: Wait, hold on a second. Stop. Wait, y'all know what's going on. So Orlando Brown and Ray J are going to get in the ring and fight.
2: Yes. Correct.
0: And all they had, what, a weigh-in, and then Orlando threw $100, a wad of $100 at him?
2: Slapped him with
1: it. He slapped
0: him
1: with
0: it. So clearly it was a wad of 100 ones?
2: That's what Ray J alleges.
0: It was only $100?
2: You know how you put the 100 in front, 100 in back, but the rest of it filled out with ones and $2 bills?
0: Wow. Not $2 bills.
2: It's hard to get a $2 bill.
0: Y'all going to watch this fight?
2: Hell no.
3: No, I am. No. Right. This is going to be entertaining. Right.
0: Hey, listen, coming up, we're going to shut the show down.
2: Somebody's lung going to collapse.
0: It's Dee Dee in the morning.
9: I'm Daryl Huckabee with Dee Dee in the morning. Here's the latest WYBC traffic report.
10: Route 8 has northbound roadwork from exit 13 to exit 17. There's emergency roadwork going on 91 northbound from exit 15 to exit 16. On the Wilbur Cross, there's roadwork going on southbound from exit 50 to exit 42. Northbound, there's roadwork from exit 50 to exit 53. Metro North is on or close. With your New Haven traffic, I'm John Lynch.
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0: All right, we are done, but what did we learn today? JJ, you remember anything?
1: I do, man. I learned that LeBron James has officially departed from the Lakers and looking for a new team. Who would he go to?
0: Whose jersey do I have to buy now?
1: Yeah. Mm-hmm. got burned of them.
0: I know. I then went through the league following this man. Yeah.
1: You got 13 LeBron James jerseys.
0: Yeah. Let me see. Cruz, what you remember?
3: So we learned that Jennifer Lopez is arguing why breakups are not a sign of failure, but she failed to make that argument. Yes, me.
0: What about you, Trey?
2: We also learned that Young Miami, she is facing a lot of criticism on social media for her past support of Diddy, but she's also supporting Carmelo Anthony at the same time as well.
0: Yep, we also learned, everybody, the power grid on the East Coast, they're saying, you got to be worried about it because it's reached capacity. We learned about that. And then we also learned all about the fact that Chris Brown owes $13 million to the woman who worked for him who got bit by his dog.
2: Damn. Hades.
0: He owes her $13 million. All right, listen, tomorrow on the show, get ready. We got a dope discussion for you. We got cash with our $1,000 minute game, laughs, hot topics, and more. So make sure you meet us right back here on Dee Dee in the morning. All right, Huck, what you got for us?
9: Well, Dee Dee, here's a recap of what we learned here in New Haven, as well as throughout Connecticut and nationally on this hump day, Wednesday, and first day of July. Now, the first thing we learned is that a federal judge has put a temporary pause on a $38 million judgment recently awarded to Stephon Morant says the city of New Haven and two former detectives seek new trials in a wrongful conviction case. We also learned that a state judge has cleared the way for 27 new apartments to be built at the site of a former Edward Street firehouse in East Rock neighborhood. In statewide news, we learned that Eversource is preparing to ask state regulators for an 11% increase. In the world of health, we learned a New Haven biotech company is developing a measles treatment as U.S. cases top 2,100, including two here in Connecticut. In national news, we learned auto manufacturer Ford is recalling 741,000 vehicles, including F-150 models, because of transmission issues. And finally, in national politics, we learned that yesterday, the divided Supreme Court upheld a broad conception of birthright citizenship, rejecting Donald Trump's executive order, declaring that children born to people who are in the United States illegally or temporarily are not American citizens. Now, for details of these stories and everything we learned today, check out my Facebook page, Huck on Air. Make sure you stay connected and stay informed. All right, Didi, let's tap into our morning show birthday club and wish LaToya Howard a happy birthday. Also celebrating today is Marie Farouk. We got Stephanie Bryant. There's Dee Talley, my man David Hill, Letitia Brickhouse, Nikki Allen, Nicole Kahn, Sandra DeBose, and Tanita Myers. Now, if you're looking for a place to celebrate your birthday, you can join me later today at the WYBC Hump Day Happy Hour at a Better Way Cafe, 124 Elm Street, West Haven. Now, up next, the journey over the hump continues inside the workforce with Juan Dukovic, followed by Juan Castillo, and, of course, the commercial-free drive at 5 with DJ Platinum. So until we talk later today at Happy Hour, enjoy your day, and as always, maintain positive thoughts and spread only positive vibes. Make sure you love yourself, and please share that love with others. But above all, keep God first.
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0: to 3 p.m. And it's a brand new month, July 1st. So let's set this month off the right way with our greetings so we won't be rude. Good morning. Say it back. Good morning. Good morning. It's a hot start to the month. Tomorrow's going to be even hotter. And the thunderstorm last night, baby, that thing shook the roof, the windows and everything. Did you wake up with the thunderstorm last night, the lightning and everything? Just let God do what God does. It's a brand new day. I have treats on the way in the form of R&B. Your chance to get on the list for the day party and Buju Banton and Stephen Marley all coming up. So stay locked as YBC.
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0: Midday Workforce 94.3 WYBC. The rhythm of the city this weekend, 4th of July. 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We're going to celebrate America's 250th birthday. 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

0: for camps, right? Something to do with the children to keep them engaged, activities and whatnot. So make sure you check out our community calendar and also on my Facebook page, all of the events that are happening, all of the camps. I know LEAP is open for camps. And this is a good time if your children or even you don't know how to swim. Summer is always the best time to take those swimming lessons. So look into that as well and stick around. Your chance to win those tickets to go see Buju on the way.
1: I'm Daryl Huckabee from DD in the Morning, here to tell you that the best way to jumpstart your day is with us. 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And Didi will keep you on top of everything in the entertainment industry with the hot topics. 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Then you got comedian J.J. Williamson along with Jay Cruz and Trey G to provide all the fun and laughter. 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

0: Buju Banton, Stephen Marley. It's the Roots and Rhymes Summer Tour. 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

0: Jilly from Philly with that Hate on Me, one of my absolute favorites from Jill Scott on the Rhythm of the City, 94.3 WYBC. You know, Jill Scott was set to, she was supposed to do the X Factor song for the Lauryn Hill tribute at the BET Awards. You know, Lauryn Hill, if you watched, Lauryn Hill took the stage and said, I was not even supposed to perform this, but I heard some people were not going to perform this song. It was Jill Scott who was supposed to, but her doctor put her on vocal rest. She's going through some type of sickness. So Miss Lauryn Hill took the stage to perform her song, and she did not disappoint. I think Jill Scott would not have disappointed either, but unfortunately, doctor's orders. But they still gave us a great Lauryn Hill tribute. In fact, I have music from Miss Lauryn Hill coming up after the break. Plus, I'll tell you how you can get your name on the list to go to any concert you want to attend. Coming up is the Midday Workforce on YBC.
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1: With 32 shows across America, that tour with Brandy and Monica grossing $44.7 million in revenue and selling over 350,000 tickets among those 32 shows. 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I'm Wanda Coppedge. It's shows like that that you don't want to miss. And there are a lot of an array of great concerts already lined up. And starting next week, we're giving you a chance to choose the concert you would like to attend, and we're going to cover it. All you got to do is listen for the cue to text, and you could win tickets to the show.

0: Choosing. And it all goes down. It starts on Monday, July 6th. A lot of great shows coming your way. Don't miss it. And don't miss your opportunity for it to be on us. Coming up for the culture, plus more R&B.
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3: 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I'm Wanda Coppedge inside the 1 o'clock hour. Let's talk for the culture. LeBron James.
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15: An unadulterated dose of our culture.
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15: You don't get this anywhere else.
3: So yeah, LeBron James has made a big announcement. He will continue his NBA career for the 2026-27 season. And he's informed the LA Lakers that they can move on without him because guess what? He's a free agent again. And he's going to play elsewhere. We don't know where that elsewhere is as of right now. But isn't it nice?

I'm done with you. Now that's when you sit back and wait for the offers to run in. LeBron James, oh, he's a free agent? Let's offer him $90 million deal. You already know.

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2: Don't let y'all mess around. Break up now. You can't eat.
1: Yeah.
2: Boy, you can't sleep. You're crying.
1: 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Holding yourself.
2: In the fetus position.
0: In a fetal position?
1: Female fetal.
3: He's right. You said fetus.
2: That's why I'm not in love with none of y'all.
3: We love you, though.
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1: I like it. And we got psychic Kim Allen

0: me, I never amount to nothing. To all the people that lived above the buildings that I was hustling from, that called the police on me when I was just trying to make some money to feed my daughter.
1: Yeah, yeah.
0: And to all my people's in the struggle, you know what I'm saying? It's all good, baby, baby.
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0: Chloe Bailey, Haley Bailey, those sisters right there with that famous one right there. Line dance to that one too. It's called Do It on 94.3 WYBC, the rhythm of the city. Happy birthday to Chloe Bailey. Also happy birthday to Missy Elliott. Some of her music coming up after the break. And Plies. And happy birthday to you as well, Connecticut Bourbon, Alexandria Brown, Amber Lynn, and Natalie Burrell. Just saw you at the white party, Miss Natalie. Happy birthday to you. Celebrate life, celebrate you. Yes, more great music for your birthday coming up.
1: It's Dee Dee in the morning. And if you missed the show...
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3: Don't let y'all mess around. Break up. Now you can't eat.
2: Yeah.
3: Boy, you can't sleep. You're crying.
2: I'm about to say, in love and have you in the middle of your closet, in the dark, crying. Holding yourself.
3: In the fetus position.
1: In a fetal position?
2: Be me a fetal.
4: He's all right. You said fetus.
3: That's why I'm not in love with none of y'all.
4: We love you, though.
2: Hey, listen. It's no longer called Thursday. Now we calling it NPT. AKA No Politics Thursday.
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More great music, more great chances to win. 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And remember, you have life today. 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Please keep going.

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1: 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On a hump day Wednesday, Juan Castillo with you. 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That's what it's all about, man. Got a heat wave coming. 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You win a pair of tickets, Connecticut residents only. That's what I'm talking about. Lauryn Hill, Tyler Cool, and the gang and Temps just ahead. Keep it right here. It's a hump day.
2: It's Dee Dee in the morning. And if you miss the show,
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5: 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You said fetus.
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0: Ain't no stopping us now, McFadden Whitehead. 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Now, you know, YBC in the city of New Haven, we're celebrating America's 250th birthday. 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

0: Beverly Champagne King, I'm in love. On 94.3 WYBC, the rhythm of the city. And I'm in love with Connecticut, man. One can't sleep here. Now, you know YBC, every summer we got the summer day party. 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His song for you is jamming all over the country, and we played it first, man. That's what I'm talking about. And call me right now. You don't want to get into the party? It's exclusive. 203-562-9430. 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

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Platinum will have tickets to see the WYBC Day Party on August 8th at the Club Van Dome. Everybody wants to get into this party, man. We appreciate you. That's why we do it. And that's why we do it for free. But it's exclusive. You got to be invited or you got to win. Coming up.

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2: Good afternoon, motorists. 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

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Listen, right about now, you know how we do around this time. 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A big shout out to you if you have a birthday in the Elm City. If you have a birthday today or you know someone with a birthday like your friend or your family member, holla at me right now at The Real DJ Platinum and I will shout you out live on the air. From my birthday calendar, I want to say happy birthday to Kayla Robinson, Amber Lynn, Sandra Murphy, and Pamela Mitchell. Happy birthday to all of you. Let's get right back to it. Sounds of Blackness, Be Optimistic on 90.

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1: It is 94.3 WYBC, the rhythm of the city. And you've been listening to the WYBC Griffin Health Faculty Physicians Primary Care Commercial Free Drive at 5 with my brother DJ Platinum. Yeah, yeah. Now, today on social media, my question was, what was the first sport you tried as a kid? That was my question of the day, workforce question of the day. My boy Ellis Ng said baseball. Asai Jackson, my brother, basketball. Yeah. And my boy Chef Ray Gennaro. Hey, what's up, Chef? He said soccer, man. Just like me. You know, I love soccer coming up. And with the FIFA Cup right now, I'm loving it. All right. Stay with us. I got Tim's Rough Ends, Chris Brown, and 6 o'clock hour. I got birthday shouts. Stay with us.
2: It's Dee Dee in the morning. And if you missed the show,
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4: 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Break up. 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
3: Yeah.
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3: 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Holding yourself.
4: In the fetus position.
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3: We love you, though. Hey, listen. It's no longer called Thursday.

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Sharon of Mine, a happy birthday. Sarah Tanker's happy birthday. 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Lou Santiago, hey, Lou, happy birthday. Jamal

0: happy birthday. Alexandria Brown, happy birthday to you. All right, what we got? Trey Songz, Kalani, Patrice Rushen coming up. Oh, yeah, it's hot outside. It's sizzling in here with the jams. But stay cool. It's YBC.
1: It's Dee Dee in the morning. 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
3: 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Yeah. 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You're crying.
2: 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Holding yourself.
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4: 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You said fetus.
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0: Renee and Angela. 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Make sure you check out DD in the morning tomorrow with my brother Daryl Huckabee and the rest of the crew to get your work day started right. Plus, my man Huck has tickets to see Maya at Mohegan Sun Arena on August 2nd, and he'll put you on the guest list for the WYBC Summer Day Party on August 8th at Club Van Dome. Make sure you're listening at 5 a.m. DJ Platinum's next with the evening jam, 10 o'clock late night rhythms with the slow jams. Make sure you stay right here. Listen, stay cool out there. Stay hydrated. Yeah. Peace. I'm out of here. Be safe out there.
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0: 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This event is 100% free, but you still need to RSVP your free tickets right now on Eventbrite. 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
1: It's Dee Dee in the morning. 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
3: 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Break up. Now you can't eat.
2: Yeah.
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3: In the fetus position.
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0: got more tickets to give away for you to see Maya when she comes to the Mohegan Sun Arena. 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
1: I like it. And we got psychic Kim Allen on.

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